could see it now. The distant red neon shivered in the heat. I was feeling like a stranger in a strange land. You know where people play games with the night.

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10: Mainly cloudy tonight across West Central Saskatchewan with a chance of showers and risk of thunderstorms. Lows will fall to around 16. Tomorrow starts cloudy before clearing through the afternoon. Highs reach 25 north of the river, feeling like 31, and 28 in the south, feeling closer to 35. And that's your forecast. Dress for sunshine, pack for rain, and emotionally prepare for hail. I'm Jenny Hagan.
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1: Guerrero with a fly ball to right. 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
0: 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You bring the hot dogs and peanuts.
1: Got it! Jeff Hoffman strikes out Cody Bellinger, and the Blue Jays have done it.
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7: Mainly cloudy tonight across West Central Saskatchewan with a chance of showers and risk of thunderstorms. Lows will fall to around 16. Tomorrow starts cloudy before clearing through the afternoon. Highs reach 25 north of the river, feeling like 31, and 28 in the south, feeling closer to 35. That's your forecast. Saskatchewan's daily reminder that planning is mostly a suggestion. I'm Jenny Hagan.
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1: Come out for some muddy fun to the Cereal Mud Bogs happening Saturday, July 25th, with Gates Concession and Beer Gardens opening at 11 o'clock and the mud starting to fly at noon. There will be muddy foot races for all ages, a kids zone open all day, and after the races, enjoy some live music from Kick and Dirt. Admission is just $5 for kids 11 and under and $10 for ages 12 and up. That's the Cereal Mud Bogs happening Saturday, July 25th, starting at 11 o'clock. And if you have an event or a fundraiser to share for your community, you can post it for free on the West Central Online Events page.
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0: 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It's Canada's team. 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
1: Guerrero with a fly ball to right. 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
1: Got him! Jeff Hoffman strikes out Cody Bellinger, and the Blue Jays have done it.
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5: Mainly cloudy tonight across West Central Saskatchewan with a chance of showers and risk of thunderstorms. Lows will fall to around 16. Tomorrow starts cloudy before clearing through the afternoon. Highs reach 25 north of the river, feeling like 31, and 28 in the south, feeling closer to 35. And that's your forecast. Dress for sunshine, pack for rain, and emotionally prepare for hail. I'm Jenny Hagan.
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0: 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And CJYM 1330 is here with every pitch, stolen base, and home run.
1: Guerrero with a fly ball to right. He's hit it well. It is gone.
0: Live Blue Jays baseball. We bring the game. You bring the hot dogs and peanuts.
1: Got him! F. Hoffman strikes out Cody Bellinger, and the Blue Jays have done it.
0: From the first pitch to the final out, your home for Toronto Blue Jays baseball is CJYM 1330.
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7: Mainly cloudy tonight across West Central Saskatchewan with a chance of showers and risk of thunderstorms. Lows will fall to around 16. Tomorrow starts cloudy before clearing through the afternoon. Highs reach 25 north of the river, feeling like 31, and 28 in the south, feeling closer to 35. And that's your forecast. Dress for sunshine, pack for rain, and emotionally prepare for hail. I'm Jenny Hagan.
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4: Mainly cloudy tonight across West Central Saskatchewan with a chance of showers and risk of thunderstorms. Lows will fall to around 16. Tomorrow starts cloudy before clearing through the afternoon. Highs reach 25 north of the river, feeling like 31, and 28 in the south, feeling closer to 35. And that's your forecast. Dress for sunshine, pack for rain, and emotionally prepare for hail. I'm Jenny Hagan.
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5: Mainly cloudy tonight across West Central Saskatchewan with a chance of showers and risk of thunderstorms. Lows will fall to around 16. Tomorrow starts cloudy before clearing through the afternoon. Highs reach 25 north of the river, feeling like 31, and 28 in the south, feeling closer to 35. That's the forecast, brought to you by Mother Nature's Spinning Wheel of Chaos. 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
4: Mainly cloudy tonight across West Central Saskatchewan with a chance of showers and risk of thunderstorms. Lows will fall to around 16. Tomorrow starts cloudy before clearing through the afternoon. Highs reach 25 north of the river, feeling like 31, and 28 in the south, feeling closer to 35. That's the forecast brought to you by Mother Nature's Spinning Wheel of Chaos. I'm Jenny Higgins.
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0: 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It's Canada's team. And CJYM 1330 is here with every pitch, stolen base, and home run.
1: Guerrero with a fly ball to right. He's hit it well. It is gone.
0: 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We bring the game. 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
1: Got him. Jeff Hoffman strikes out Cody Bellinger, and the Blue Jays have done it.
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5: Mainly cloudy tonight across west central Saskatchewan with a chance of showers and risk of thunderstorms. Lows will fall to around 16. Tomorrow starts cloudy before clearing through the afternoon. Highs reach 25 north of the river, feeling like 31, and 28 in the south, feeling closer to 35. That's the forecast brought to you by Mother Nature's spinning wheel of chaos. I'm Jenny Hagan.
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5: Mainly cloudy tonight across West Central Saskatchewan with a chance of showers and risk of thunderstorms. Lows will fall to around 16. Tomorrow starts cloudy before clearing through the afternoon. Highs reach 25 north of the river, feeling like 31, and 28 in the south, feeling closer to 35. That's the forecast brought to you by Mother Nature's Spinning Wheel of Chaos. I'm Jenny Hagan.
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1: The Kindersland District Plains Museum has launched their annual raffle fundraiser. 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

0: 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It's Canada's team. And CJYM 1330 is here with every pitch, stolen base, and home run.
1: Guerrero with a fly ball to right. He's hit it well. It is gone.
0: 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We bring the game. You bring the hot dogs and peanuts.
1: Got him! And strikes out Cody Bellinger, and the Blue Jays have done it.
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5: Mainly cloudy tonight across West Central Saskatchewan with a chance of showers and risk of thunderstorms. Lows will fall to around 16. Tomorrow starts cloudy before clearing through the afternoon. Highs reach 25 north of the river, feeling like 31, and 28 in the south, feeling closer to 35. That's the forecast brought to you by Mother Nature's spinning wheel of chaos. I'm Jenny Hagan.
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7: Mainly cloudy tonight across West Central Saskatchewan with a chance of showers and risk of thunderstorms. Lows will fall to around 16. Tomorrow starts cloudy before clearing through the afternoon. Highs reach 25 north of the river, feeling like 31, and 28 in the south, feeling closer to 35. That's the forecast brought to you by Mother Nature's spinning wheel of chaos. I'm Jenny Hagan.
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3: Today starts mainly cloudy before skies clear this afternoon. Highs reach 25 north of the river, feeling like 31, and 28 to the south, feeling closer to 35. Tonight will be clear across the region with lows around 16. And there's your forecast. Sunshine is expected, but clouds may show up invited, just like relatives at supper. I'm Jenny Hagan.
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4: Today starts mainly cloudy before skies clear this afternoon. Highs reach 25 north of the river, feeling like 31, and 28 to the south, feeling closer to 35. Tonight will be clear across the region with lows around 16. And there's your forecast. Sunshine is expected, but clouds may show up invited, just like relatives at supper. I'm Jenny Hagan.
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0: Blue Jays baseball is more than a game. It's Canada's team. And CJYM 1330 is here with every pitch, stolen base, and home run.
1: Guerrero with a fly ball to right. He's hit it well. It is gone.
0: 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We bring the game. You bring the hot dogs and peanuts.
1: Got him! F. Hoffman strikes out Cody Bellinger, and the Blue Jays have done it.
0: From the first pitch to the final out, your home for Toronto Blue Jays baseball is CJYM 1330.
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3: Today starts mainly cloudy before skies clear this afternoon. Highs reach 25 north of the river, feeling like 31, and 28 to the south, feeling closer to 35. Tonight will be clear across the region with lows around 16. And there's your forecast. Sunshine is expected, but clouds may show up invited, just like relatives at supper. I'm Jenny Hagan.
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4: Today starts mainly cloudy before skies clear this afternoon. Highs reach 25 north of the river, feeling like 31, and 28 to the south, feeling closer to 35. Tonight will be clear across the region with lows around 16. And there's your forecast. Sunshine is expected, but clouds may show up invited, just like relatives at supper. I'm Jenny Hagan.
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3: Today starts mainly cloudy before skies clear this afternoon. Highs reach 25 north of the river, feeling like 31, and 28 to the south, feeling closer to 35. Tonight will be clear across the region with lows around 16. And there's your forecast. Sunshine is expected, but clouds may show up invited, just like relatives at supper. I'm Jenny Hagen.
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3: Today starts mainly cloudy before skies clear this afternoon. Highs reach 25 north of the river, feeling like 31, and 28 to the south, feeling closer to 35. Tonight will be clear across the region with lows around 16. And there's your forecast. Sunshine is expected, but clouds may show up invited, just like relatives at supper. I'm Jenny Hagan.
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1: 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He's hit it well. 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
1: 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Jeff Hoffman strikes out Cody Bellinger, and the Blue Jays have done it.
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4: Today starts mainly cloudy before skies clear this afternoon. Highs reach 25 north of the river, feeling like 31, and 28 to the south, feeling closer to 35. Tonight will be clear across the region with lows around 16. And there's your forecast. Sunshine is expected, but clouds may show up invited, just like relatives at supper. I'm Jenny Hagan.
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3: Today starts mainly cloudy before skies clear this afternoon. Highs reach 25 north of the river, feeling like 31, and 28 to the south, feeling closer to 35. Tonight will be clear across the region with lows around 16. And there's your forecast. Sunshine is expected, but clouds may show up invited, just like relatives at supper. I'm Jenny Hagan.
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3: Today starts mainly cloudy before skies clear this afternoon. Highs reach 25 north of the river, feeling like 31, and 28 to the south, feeling closer to 35. Tonight will be clear across the region with lows around 16. And there's your forecast. Sunshine is expected, but clouds may show up invited, just like relatives at supper. I'm Jenny Hagan.
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0: Tommy Two-Tone getting us into the zone first thing Thursday morning. Hi there, I'm Rob Carney. Let's do it. Wakey, wakey, eggs and bakey, and getting ready for a full 4 days of the Saskatchewan Festival of Words in Moose Jaw. Hundreds of literary fans coming together at a number of venues to enjoy authors, poets, readings, recitals, books, music, and more. I'll share the details and tell you how you can take part. The weekend will soon be upon us, and among the big events, the Old Wives Lake Festival in Moss Bank. Be a great place to be. I'll tell you why. Her Voice, presented by CKAN on Golden West Radio this summer, celebrating the women in the communities we serve for their leadership and innovation, the people who are making a difference. And today we'll feature Beulah Ghosh, making a difference for many in and around Swift Current. And we'll play the music from Sniffin' the Tears, Joe Jackson, Los Lobos, and many more. 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This is Thursday, July the 16th, 2026, and today is a great day to be alive.
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0: Your memories play here on Saskatchewan's Best Music. Hi there, I'm Rob Carney. While we're still in severe summer weather season, and it's been hitting and hitting hard in some sections of the province, heavy rainfall in the southeast again this week, overnight Tuesday into Wednesday, about 35 millimeters of rain captured in Environment Canada rain gauges in Estevan. Matter of fact, the town of Beanfait has now applied for provincial flood assistance. That's how much rain they've had in the southeast. And our Jenny Hagan is reporting on tornadoes this week after several weeks of tornado reports and severe weather across Saskatchewan. We're asking, is this more extreme than usual? So far, Saskatchewan has seen 27 confirmed tornadoes and another 5 pending confirmation, making it a busier than average season for sure. The province typically records 14 to 17 tornadoes in a year, though much more active seasons have happened before. Incredible. Eyes to the skies as severe summer weather continues. Hey, the Saskatchewan Festival of Words fires up today in Moose Jaw. More on that story coming up in a few minutes.
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6: Now, your West Central Online weather.
7: A sunny day is ahead for most of West Central Saskatchewan, though rain chances remain in the forecast for northern areas. Kindersley and Central Regions have a sunny high of 27, humidex of 33, and UV index of 8. Unity and northern areas will see a high of 26 with a humidex of 32 and UV levels staying high. Showers also possible with a 60% chance of rain in the forecast. South toward Leader, conditions stay mainly sunny with a high of 26, humidex 33, and a UV climbing to 8. Clear skies will remain across the central and southern parts of the region overnight with lows near 16. Northern areas will drop down to 15 with a 60% chance of showers continuing. Tomorrow then brings a mix of sun and cloud to the north with a high of 26, while central areas heat up to a high of 31 with a humidex in the mid-30s, southeast winds gusting to 20. That while the south stays mostly sunny with highs of 29, humidex near 37, and a UV index at 9. Overnight, northern skies will clear with lows near 15, while showers become possible across central and southern areas with a 40 to 60% chance of rain, lows hovering around that 15-degree mark as well. Get the latest forecast by downloading the West Central Online app, and make sure to check out Celebrate Summer. 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I'm Cooper Douglas.
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0: Learning to Fly from Tom Petty. In fact, that's a song a lot of young guitarists learn how to play when they're learning how to play guitar. Good morning, I'm Rob Kearney. Hey, a day of celebration for Swift Current and area yesterday, especially for those who are members of the Pioneer Co-op. They officially opened their new $10 million fertilizer plant just west of Swift Current. It's been up and running for a few weeks now. It's a 10,000-ton storage facility. Agronomy Division Manager Darren Norlean says the investment was about improving capacity and efficiency.
1: We were running was an old bin system that was getting wore out, so the need was to get something newer and bigger capacity to support the business that we have. It's a really big change. This is way more efficient. It's a lot cleaner and a lot faster. The efficiencies are just second to none.
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3: 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Jeff Hoffman strikes out Cody Bellinger, and the Blue Jays have done it.
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7: A sunny day is ahead for most of West Central Saskatchewan, though rain chances remain in the forecast for northern areas. Kindersley and Central regions have a sunny high of 27, humidex of 33, and UV index of 8. Unity and northern areas will see a high of 26 with a humidex of 32 and UV levels staying high. Showers also possible with a 60% chance of rain in the forecast. South toward Leader, conditions stay mainly sunny with a high of 26, humidex 33, and a UV climbing to 8. Clear skies will remain across the central and southern parts of the region overnight with lows near 16. Northern areas will drop down to 15 with a 60% chance of showers continuing. Tomorrow then brings a mix of sun and cloud to the north with a high of 26, while central areas heat up to a high of 31 with a humidex in the mid-30s, southeast winds gusting to 20. That while the south stays mostly sunny with highs of 29, humidex near 37, and a UV index at 9. Overnight, northern skies will clear with lows near 15, while showers become possible across central and southern areas with a 40 to 60% chance of rain, lows hovering around that 15 degree mark as well. Get the latest forecast by downloading the West Central Online app and make sure to check out Celebrate Summer. Our online photo contest is back with a new theme today, giving you a chance to snap pictures for a chance to win a Weber barbecue. I'm Cooper Douglas.
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0: A classic hit from the Rembrandts. It's Saskatchewan's best music. Well, the weekly crop report will come out a little later today from the Provincial Ministry of Agriculture. In advance of that, our Glenda Lee Vossler talked to Lyle Colwell, a senior agronomist with Nutrien, who tells us prairie crops, generally speaking, are pretty good.
1: Depends where you are, but in general, Western Canada is in pretty good shape. Now, that's hard to hear for some of those who might be in some areas with excess water, but in a big picture, crops are in pretty good condition. Again, depends on the crop, depends on the local geography.
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0: Street Heart will be on stage 1 week from tonight for Cornstalk 26 in Taber, Alberta. They're opening the show on the Thursday night along with Took. The Friday night lineup includes 5440, Sass Jordan, Harlequin, and Big Wreck. And on Saturday night, Honeymoon Suite, The Headpins, Nick Gilder, and Colin James. How's that for a rock and roll show? Again, that's at Cornstalk in Taber, Alberta. I'm Rob Kearney. This is Saskatchewan's Best Music.
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4: A sunny day is ahead for most of West Central Saskatchewan, though rain chances remain in the forecast for northern areas. Kindersley and Central Regions have a sunny high of 27, humidex of 33, and UV index of 8. Unity and northern areas will see a high of 26 with a humidex of 32 and UV levels staying high, showers also possible with a 60% chance of rain in the forecast. South toward Leader, conditions stay mainly sunny with a high of 26, humidex 33, and a UV climbing to 8. Clear skies will remain across the central and southern parts of the region overnight with lows near 16. Northern areas will drop down to 15 with a 60% chance of showers continuing. Tomorrow then brings a mix of sun and cloud to the north with a high of 26, while central areas heat up to a high of 31 with a humidex in the mid-30s, southeast winds gusting to 20. That while the south stays mostly sunny with highs of 29, humidex near 37, and a UV index at 9. Overnight, northern skies will clear with lows near 15, while showers become possible across central and southern areas with a 40 to 60% chance of rain, lows hovering around that 15-degree mark as well. Get the latest forecast by downloading the West Central online app and make sure to check out Celebrate Summer. 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

0: Blue Jays baseball is more than a game. It's Canada's team. And CJYM 1330 is here with every pitch, stolen base, and home run.
1: Guerrero with a fly ball to right. 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It is gone.
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1: Got him! And strikes out Cody Bellinger, and the Blue Jays have done it.
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9: Sunshine will dominate much of the region today, though a chance of rain remains in the forecast for areas farther north. Kindersley and central areas are looking at a sunny high of 27 with a humidex of 33 and UV index of 8. Unity and areas north are looking at a high of 26 today with a humidex 32 and a high UV index. There's also a 60% chance of showers in the forecast. South toward Leader and area, expect mainly sunny skies with a high of 26, humidex of 33, and a UV index of 8. Clear skies will stick around central and northern areas overnight with lows near 16, while the north drops to 15 with a 60% chance of showers. Tomorrow, northern areas rebound with a mix of sun and cloud, a high of 26 and humidex of 31. Central region seeing sunshine, a high of 31, humidex 36, and southeast winds gusting to 20 as cloud cover moves in. Expect the south to stay mainly sunny with a high of 29, humidex reaching 37 with a UV at 9. Into the overnight period, skies will clear with lows sitting near 15 in the north. Central and southern areas seeing similar lows with a 40 to 60% chance of showers moving in. 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I'm Cooper Douglas.
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8: Sunshine will dominate much of the region today, though a chance of rain remains in the forecast for areas farther north. Kindersley and central areas are looking at a sunny high of 27 with a humidex of 33 and UV index of 8. Unity and areas north are looking at a high of 26 today with a humidex 32 and a high UV index. There's also a 60% chance of showers in the forecast. South toward Liederen area, expect mainly sunny skies with a high of 26, humidex of 33, and a UV index of 8. Clear skies will stick around central and northern areas overnight with lows near 16, while the north drops to 15 with a 60% chance of showers. Tomorrow, northern areas rebound with a mix of sun and cloud, a high of 26, and humidex of 31. Central region seeing sunshine, a high of 31, humidex 36, and southeast winds gusting to 20 as cloud cover moves in. Expect the south to stay mainly sunny with a high of 29, humidex reaching 37 with a UV at 9. Into the overnight period, skies will clear with lows sitting near 15 in the north. Central and southern areas seeing similar lows with a 40 to 60% chance of showers moving in. 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I'm Cooper Douglas.
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4: Sunshine is sticking around for most of the region today. Kindersley and central areas are looking at a sunny high of 27 with a humid index of 33 and UV index of 8. Unity and northern areas will see a high of 26, humid index 32, and the same high UV, while south toward Leader is also mainly sunny with a high of 26, humid index 33, and UV of 8. Clear skies continue tonight with lows around 15. Tomorrow then brings another sunny day across the region, central areas warming up to a high of 31 with humidex of 36, north and south reaching a high of 29 with humidex values closer to 37, UV remaining high around west central, joined by light southeast winds and a chance of showers returning overnight with lows hovering around 15. 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I'm Cooper Douglas.
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0: CJ's baseball is more than a game. 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And CJYM 1330 is here with every pitch, stolen base, and home run.
1: Guerrero with a fly ball to right. He's hit it well. It is gone.
0: Live Blue Jays baseball. We bring the game. You bring the hot dogs and peanuts.
1: Got him! Jeff Hoffman strikes out Cody Bellinger, and the Blue Jays have done it.
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10: A sunny stretch continues across West Central Saskatchewan today. Kindersley and Central areas are in for a high of 27 with a humidex of 33, UV index of 8. Unity and areas north will reach a high of 26 with a humidex 32, while southern areas toward Leader are also mainly sunny with a high of 26, humidex 33, and UV at 8. Expect clear skies to stick around tonight with lows down near 15. Tomorrow then brings more sunshine, central areas heating up to a high of 31, humidex of 36, northern and southern areas seeing highs around 29 with humidex values closer to 37, continued high UV rays and a chance of showers moving in overnight. Nighttime lows will sit around 15 for the region. Get the latest forecast by downloading the West Central online app. I'm Cooper Douglas.
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8: Sunshine is sticking around for most of the region today. Kindersley and central areas are looking at a sunny high of 27 with a humidex of 33 and UV index of 8. Unity and northern areas will see a high of 26, humidex 32, and the same high UV, while south toward Leader is also mainly sunny with a high of 26, humidex 33, and UV of 8. Clear skies continue tonight with lows around 15. Tomorrow then brings another sunny day across the region, central areas warming up to a high of 31 with humidex of 36, north and south reaching a high of 29 with humidex values closer to 37, UV remaining high around west central, joined by light southeast winds and a chance of showers returning overnight with lows hovering around 15. 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
3: 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I'll see you down at Skyline Convenience. 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
8: A sunny stretch continues across West Central Saskatchewan today. Kindersley and Central areas are in for a high of 27 with a humidex of 33, UV index of 8. Unity and areas north will reach a high of 26 with a humidex 32, while southern areas toward Leader are also mainly sunny with a high of 26, humidex 33, and UV at 8. Expect clear skies to stick around tonight with lows down near 15. Tomorrow then brings more sunshine, central areas heating up to a high of 31, humidex of 36, northern and southern areas seeing highs around 29 with humidex values closer to 37, continued high UV rays and a chance of showers moving in overnight. Nighttime lows will sit around 15 for the region. Get the latest forecast by downloading the West Central Online app. I'm Cooper Douglas.
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0: from my millennial mixtape, Extreme, More Than Words, on a Thursday afternoon with Saskatchewan's best music. Colin Powers here, filling in for Barry Weiss today on your drive home. Thanks for letting us be a part of it. We're wrapping things up on the Thursday afternoon, but we're already looking ahead to the weekend, or maybe for a lot of you, the weekend is already just beginning. Some of the big events coming up include Boomtown Days in Shaunavon. Their weekend is actually kicking off tonight with Street Bingo at the Grand Coteau Heritage and Cultural Center, right on Center Street there. So it's old school bingo right on the street there. That's going to be a lot of fun. And there's also going to be a parade and the Boomtown Cup lawnmower races. It's going to be an exciting weekend in Shaunavon for Boomtown Days. And you can take a look at the community events calendar on your local website to make your summer plans and make your plans for this weekend too.
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9: Sunshine is sticking around for most of the region today. Kindersley and Central areas are looking at a sunny high of 27 with a humidex of 33 and UV index of 8. Unity and Northern areas will see a high of 26, humidex 32, and the same high UV, while South toward Leader is also mainly sunny with a high of 26, humidex 33, and UV of 8. Clear skies continue tonight with lows around 15. Tomorrow then brings another sunny day across the region, central areas warming up to a high of 31 with humidex of 36, north and south reaching a high of 29 with humidex values closer to 37, UV remaining high around west central, joined by light southeast winds and a chance of showers returning overnight with lows hovering around 15. 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I'm Cooper Douglas.
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0: Saskatchewan's best music with the Bare Naked Ladies on a Thursday afternoon on your drive home. I'm Colin Powers. Oh, wild game in Swift Current last night in the WCBL. The 57s were trailing the Energy City Cactus Rats 8-1 after four innings, but they came all the way back with eight unanswered runs to win it 9-8. Jake Hiramoto hit his league-leading 13th home run, a three-run shot to tie it in the bottom of the ninth, and then Zach Clow came home on a pass ball to win it in the 10th. What a game last night. And they'll host the Fort McMurray Giants tonight in Mitchell Field. Also tonight, the Moose Jaw Miller Express hosts the Cactus Rats. Regina entertains Lethbridge. 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And the Weyburn Beavers host the Brooks Bombers.
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10: A sunny stretch continues across West Central Saskatchewan today. Kindersley and Central areas are in for a high of 27 with a humidex of 33, UV index of 8. Unity and areas north will reach a high of 26 with a humidex 32, while southern areas toward Leader are also mainly sunny with a high of 26, humidex 33, and UV at 8. Expect clear skies to stick around tonight with lows down near 15. Tomorrow then brings more sunshine, central areas heating up to a high of 31, humidex of 36, northern and southern areas seeing highs around 29 with humidex values closer to 37, continued high UV rays and a chance of showers moving in overnight. Nighttime lows will sit around 15 for the region. Get the latest forecast by downloading the West Central Online app. I'm Cooper Douglas.
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Her voice, presented by CKang, continues throughout the summer, and we'll be sharing another incredible story for you after 4 o'clock. We have your local news coming up at the top of the hour. 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

0: Higher Love from Steve Winwood on a Thursday afternoon with Saskatchewan's best music. Colin Powers in for Barry Weiss today. Thanks for letting us be a part of your drive home as we get ready for the weekend. And her voice, presented by CCAN, continues. 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
11: A few clouds tonight across West Central Saskatchewan. Northern areas will see a 30% chance of showers and risk of thunderstorms. The region seeing a low near 15. Tomorrow brings sunshine and highs of 30, feeling like 35. Tomorrow night will turn partly cloudy with showers and storms possible north of the river and lows near 17. There's your forecast. Expect sunshine, heat, and mosquitoes working overtime without breaks. I'm Jenny Hagan.
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0: Saskatchewan's best music with 5440 on the Thursday afternoon. Colin Powers here on your drive home. Major League Baseball returns from the All-Star break tonight with just one game. The Philadelphia Phillies welcoming the New York Mets. The Toronto Blue Jays will get the second half underway tomorrow night when they start a three-game homestand with the Chicago White Sox. You can catch all the action on AM 1190 in Weyburn, 1330 CJYM in Rosetown, and 1210 CFYM in Kindersley.
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9: A few clouds tonight across west central Saskatchewan. Northern areas will see a 30% chance of showers and risk of thunderstorms. The region seeing a low near 15. Tomorrow brings sunshine and highs of 30, feeling like 35. Tomorrow night will turn partly cloudy with showers and storms possible north of the river and lows near 17. That's your west central Saskatchewan forecast, where the calm winds are considered suspicious activity. I'm Jenny Hagan.
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Just about 5 o'clock quitting time, just about the weekend, or perhaps the weekend is already getting underway for you. It's kind of like that in the summertime. Got your local news coming up after Fleetwood Mac.

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0: Listen to the radio. Puka Orchestra on a Thursday afternoon with Saskatchewan's best music. Colin Powers here with you again. Well, the World Cup final is set, with Spain and Argentina set to square off on Sunday in the Meadowlands. Argentina are the defending champs, but they've needed some late comebacks to win their knockout round games, including that 2-1 win over England yesterday. And Spain last won the World Cup in 2010. They defeated the Netherlands, so 1-0 in extra time in the final that year in South Africa. France and England will play in the third place game on Saturday.
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8: Now, your West Central online weather.
9: A few clouds tonight across West Central Saskatchewan. Northern areas will see a 30% chance of showers and risk of thunderstorms. The region seeing a low near 15. Tomorrow brings sunshine and highs of 30, feeling like 35. Tomorrow night will turn partly cloudy with showers and storms possible north of the river and lows near 17. That's your West Central Saskatchewan forecast, where the calm winds are considered suspicious activity. I'm Jenny Hagan.
10: Out in the garden? Take us with you. Listen to 1210 CFYM and download the West Central Online app.